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0: Teddy Swims. It's Mr. Know-It-All here on your Thursday. Welcome along. It's Andrew J. Almost making it to the weekend. Stand by. I got One Direction lined up.
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8: Currently 73 degrees and it's cloudy. The wind is from the north at 4 miles per hour. The forecast for this evening, cloudy with light wind with scattered showers. 70 degrees. Overnight, cloud-filled skies with a light breeze with a slight chance of rain with a temp 65. And then tomorrow, a few clouds, temp about 78. That's Storm Track weather on Ohio's Superstation 93.7, the Super Q.

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0: Gauthier, somebody I used to know. Great to have you along. How's it going? It's Andrew J. Stick around. Timbaland with One Republic in your very near future.
1: The 49th annual Fredericktown Tomato Show is in downtown Fredericktown, September 9th through September 12th. 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
4: It's 8:34 and 71 degrees.

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0: Love me like you do. It's Ellie Goulding. Great to have you here. It's Andrew J, and I hope you're having a great one so far on your Thursday night. Stick around. I got Bruno Mars lined up.
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4: Central Ohio weather.
5: Currently 73 degrees and it's cloudy. The wind is from the north at 4 miles per hour. The forecast for this evening, cloudy with light wind with scattered showers. 70 degrees. Overnight, cloud-filled skies with a light breeze with a slight chance of rain with a temp 65. And then tomorrow, a few clouds, temp about 78. That's Storm Track weather on Ohio's Superstation 93.7, the Super Q.

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4: It's 901 and 71 degrees.
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0: Scars to your beautiful Alessia Cara here on your radio. 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
10: Currently 73 degrees, and it's cloudy. The wind is from the north at 5 miles per hour. The forecast for this evening, cloudy with light wind, with scattered showers. 70 degrees. Overnight, cloud-filled skies with a light breeze, with a slight chance of rain, with a temp 65. And then tomorrow, a few clouds, temp about 78. That's Storm Track weather on Ohio's Superstation 93.7, the Super Q.

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0: You learned from Alanis Morissette from her 95 album, Jagged Little Pill. Welcome along. I'm Andrew J. Thanks so much for hanging out. Stand by. Back to the 80s for Billy Joel in a bit. And Charlie Puth right around the corner.
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4: It's 9:33 and 72 degrees.

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5: Central Ohio weather.
6: Currently 73 degrees, and it's cloudy. The wind is from the north at 5 miles per hour. The forecast for this evening, cloudy with light wind, with scattered showers. 70 degrees. Overnight, cloud-filled skies with a light breeze, with a slight chance of rain, with a temp 65. And then tomorrow, a few clouds, temp about 78. That's storm track weather on Ohio's Superstation 93.7, the Super Q.

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1: It's 10:01 and 72 degrees.
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That's Shania Twain. How's it going? It's Andrew J. You having a good one so far for your Thursday? Hang tight. I got Katrina the Waves on the way in a bit. Right now, it's Jason Mraz. I won't give up.

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0: 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Great to have you here. Andrew J. hanging out and glad to have you along for your, we'll call it Friday Eve because it sort of is. 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
9: 2026 marks the USA's 250th birthday. And this month, back in 1776, the Turtle, an experimental one-man submarine, attempted what is generally considered the world's first submarine attack. Sergeant Urza Lee tried to attach an explosive charge to the British warship HMS Eagle in the New York Harbor, but the mission failed. 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
11: The current temperature is 72 degrees with a few clouds. The wind is from the northwest at 4 miles per hour, and it's raining. The overnight forecast, cloudy with light wind, with a temp 65. And then tomorrow, cloud-filled skies with a light breeze, temp about 78. That's storm track weather on Ohio Superstation 93.7, the Super Q.

0: Hunter X, it's Golden, and it's Andrew J with you. That coming from the K-pop Demon Hunters universe. Stick around for an 80s classic from Foreigner up in a bit, and Sir Elton John and Britney Spears around the way next.
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5: It's 10:32. And 72 degrees.

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9: The current temperature is 72 degrees with a few clouds. The wind is from the northwest at 4 miles per hour, and it's raining. The overnight forecast, cloudy with light wind with a temp 65. And then tomorrow, cloud-filled skies with a light breeze, temp about 78. That's storm track weather on Ohio Superstation 93.7, the Super Q.

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4: It's 1 minute past the hour and 71 degrees.

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0: It's Bruno Mars, Risk It All. Great to have you here. Andrew J. with you on your Thursday. National Hot Dog Day today. And how do you like your hot dogs? You know, growing up as a kid, it was either put out on the grill when it was warm enough to get out to the grill, or mom put them all in a big pot on the stove and boiled them. You know, I'll eat a hot dog either way, but on the grill is really my favorite. Maybe a third in line, the ones that sit there on the roller at the convenience store, just rolling and rolling and rolling all day long. That could be tasty as well. But the true question, which still bothers all of us, is a hot dog a sandwich? I mean, it's meat in between bread. I'm saying it could be.
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4: Central Ohio weather.
5: The temp, 70 degrees, and it's cloudy. The wind is from the west at 2 miles per hour. The overnight forecast, cloudy with light wind, with the temp 65. And then tomorrow, cloud-filled skies with a light breeze, temp about 78. That's Storm Track weather on Ohio's Superstation 93.7, the Super Q.

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0: Fun with Janelle Monáe and We Are Young, and I'm Andrew J. Not young enough anymore. And stick around for Maroon 5 coming right up.
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4: 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And 70 degrees.

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0: 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Great to have you along. I'm Andrew J. Hope you have a great night. 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I'll see you soon.
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8: Central Ohio weather.
9: The temp, 70 degrees, and it's cloudy. The wind is from the west at 2 miles per hour. The overnight forecast, cloudy with light wind, with the temp 65. And then tomorrow, cloud-filled skies with a light breeze, temp about 78. That's Storm Track weather on Ohio's Superstation 93.7, the Super Q.

Earth will fade eventually. 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
4: It's 1201 and 70 degrees.

0: I knew you, Taylor Swift, Madonna, Like a Prayer. Said like Taylor and Travis went out for Chinese food or something and the paparazzi went nuts. Can these people just go to the store and pick up a couple of things without it being on the front page? I guess not. Lady Gaga, paparazzi, speaking of which, NXS and Uncle Cracker all coming up.
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7: Central Ohio weather.
8: The temp 70 degrees and it's cloudy. The wind is from the northwest at 4 miles per hour. The overnight forecast, cloudy with light wind with a slight chance of rain with the temp 65. And then tomorrow, cloud-filled skies with a light breeze with a chance of thunderstorms. The temp 76. That's storm track weather on Ohio's Superstation 93.7, the Super Q.

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5: It's 12:31 and 69 degrees.

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0: 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Michael Jackson, 2, and The Way You Make Me Feel. 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
6: Central Ohio weather.
7: The temp, 70 degrees, and it's cloudy. The wind is from the northwest at 4 miles per hour. The overnight forecast, cloudy with light wind, with a slight chance of rain, with a temp 65. And then tomorrow, cloud-filled skies with a light breeze, with a chance of thunderstorms. The temp 76. That's Storm Track weather on Ohio's Superstation 93.7, the Super Q.

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4: It's 102 and 69 degrees.

0: Shaggy Ray Vaughan, the Angel of the Morning, and Aerosmith and Crazy. Just a bit ago, by the way. Severe storms stretching from Texas to New Jersey. Flooding expected. They say that wind gusts of 60 miles an hour can be an issue all over the place, so watch out. It might be getting some flooding going on right about now. Fergie, Billy Joel, and more coming up.
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10: Central Ohio weather.
11: The temp 70 degrees under clear skies. The wind is from the northwest at 1 mile per hour. The overnight forecast, cloudy with light wind with a slight chance of rain with the temp 65. And then tomorrow, cloud-filled skies with a light breeze with a chance of thunderstorms. The temp 76. That's Storm Track weather on Ohio's Superstation 93.7, the Super Q.

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0: Kick Me Out the Bar. Shibuzi, a bar song, Billy Joel back there a second ago, who is now shared. He underwent brain surgery following his diagnosis with a rare condition last year, but he says, don't worry, I'm not going anywhere. Yeah, he had some dizziness after he would try to get on stage and sing. So he went on stage and he went to a doctor, found out that he has a rare condition. He's got to put a stent in there, and apparently he's on the mend, doing better. Don't think he's ready to perform, but glad he's doing all right.
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3: It's 132 and 68 degrees.

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0: 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And number one song for 20-some-odd weeks. I think it's up to 22 now. Wow, Choosing Texas, big song for her. Big career, of course. We will play some Usher next. The DJ got us falling in love.
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5: ABC News, I'm Dave Packer. The GOP midterm convention is a wrap. President Trump closed out the night. ABC's Jay O'Brien in Dallas says that the president kept the focus on himself.
6: Do me a favor. That's somewhat of the verbiage he used. Go out and do me this big favor of saying that I'm on the ballot, pretending in the word that he so often used, that I'm on the ballot, trying to get that base of Trump voters who might not be so inclined to go out in a non-general election year out.
5: And to try and seal the deal with American voters, he repeated his proposal of sending every adult citizen $5,000 if Republicans keep control of the House and the Senate. Anthropic is stating in a newly released report that it blocked possible efforts to build biological weapons. The Coast Guard says it located a 15-year-old boy Monday who had been lost at sea for 3 days, laying on a capsized boat off Alaska's coast. Two family members who were also with him drowned before they could be rescued. This is ABC News.
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9: The temp, 70 degrees, under clear skies. The wind is from the northwest at 1 mile per hour. The overnight forecast, cloudy with light wind, with a slight chance of rain, with a temp 65. And then tomorrow, cloud-filled skies with a light breeze, with a chance of thunderstorms. The temp, 76. That's Storm Track weather on Ohio's Superstation 93.7, the Super Q.

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4: It's 201 and 68 degrees.

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0: 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I need these beautiful things that I've got.
1: Benson Boone, Beautiful Things, and Janet Jackson, When I Think of You. Is that off the Control album? I believe it is. Man, when that came out, there were like five different big hit singles on there, probably a couple of number ones, like What Have You Done For Me Lately, and Nasty, and that one right there, When I Think of You. Well, let's wait a while. Man, some good stuff. Good music back then. Glass Animals, Heat Waves on the way in just a bit. Stay right there.
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13: Central Ohio weather.
14: The temp, 70 degrees, under clear skies. The wind is from the northwest at 1 mile per hour. The overnight forecast, cloudy with light wind, with a slight chance of rain, with the temp 65. And then tomorrow, cloud-filled skies with a light breeze, with a chance of thunderstorms. The temp, 76. That's Storm Track weather on Ohio's Superstation 93.7, the Super Q.

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0: Just the Baby Daisies and Carly Rae Jepsen. You Can Call Me Maybe. Well, starting with the season 35 premiere, Dancing with the Stars will have an elimination shakeup. Where in the first two shows, the two-night premiere, they say goodbye to two contestants right off the bat. That'll be middle of September, like in a couple of days. Like next week, I believe, when Wednesday, Thursday, I believe that's the deal. Arima, Selena Gomez, and Calm Down, UB40 coming up Tuesday right there.
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3: It's 229 and 68 degrees.

0: Ariana Grande, Hate That Made You Love Me, UB40, The Red Red Wine. By now, you've probably heard about the new Apple foldable phone, the iPhone Duo. 7.6-inch continuous inner display, starting price right around $2,000. And you can have one by the 23rd of October. We'll see how the response is. I think it's going to be very good. I think they're going to sell out pretty quickly, and there'll be folks waiting for their phone. Tina Turner on the way.
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2: Central Ohio weather.
3: The temp 70 degrees under clear skies. The wind is from the northwest at 1 mile per hour. The overnight forecast, cloudy with light wind with a slight chance of rain with the temp 65. And then tomorrow, cloud-filled skies with a light breeze with a chance of thunderstorms. The temp 76. That's Storm Track weather on Ohio's Superstation 93.7, the Super Q.

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4: It's 303 and 67 degrees.

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0: Teddy Swims and Mr. Know-It-All and old Tracy Chapman back there, Fast Car. Good stuff on the way. We'll play some Kenny Loggins 80s movie music in just a bit. Mary J. Blige and Mr. Ed Sheeran Camera in the next few minutes. Stay right there.
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6: Central Ohio weather.
7: The current temp, 68 degrees, under partly cloudy skies. The wind is from the north at 5 miles per hour. The forecast for this morning, cloudy with light wind, about 64 degrees. This afternoon, cloud-filled skies with a light breeze. Temp about 78. Then this evening, cloudy with some wind. The temp 69 degrees. That's storm track weather on Ohio's Superstation 93.7, the Super Q.

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0: at Sharon Camera, and Kenny Loggins, Danger Zone. Yeah, Top Gun soundtrack music. That was a good soundtrack, by the way. Kenny Loggins had a couple of songs on there. Of course, he was kind of the soundtrack king back then. Did I'm All Right for Caddyshack and did some Footloose music. Of course, did Danger Zone. He was all over the place. Katy Perry Firework coming up in Chicago on the way as well.
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3: It's 333 and 67 degrees.

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0: Espresso from Miss Sabrina Carpenter in Chicago. And look away, by the way, New York Knicks star Jalen Brunson hosting the season 52 premiere of SNL. It's coming up in a couple of weeks, Saturday, September 26th.
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3: Central Ohio weather.
4: The current temp, 68 degrees, under partly cloudy skies. The wind is from the north at 5 miles per hour. The forecast for this morning, cloudy with light wind, about 64 degrees. This afternoon, cloud-filled skies with a light breeze. Temp about 78. Then this evening, cloudy with some wind. The temp, 69 degrees. That's storm track weather on Ohio Superstation 93.7, the Super Q.

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0: Taylor Swift and the fate of Ophelia. By the way, Dolly Parton has only been gone a couple of weeks, and now her first posthumous song will appear on her new Stanley Brothers tribute album. That'll be October 16th. Man, she has so much stuff in the pipeline going. She had a Broadway show, music recorded, all kinds of things. Boy, we miss that Dolly Parton, don't we?
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12: Central Ohio weather.
13: The temp is currently 66 degrees under partly cloudy skies. The wind is from the northwest at 4 miles per hour. The forecast for this morning, cloudy with light wind, about 64 degrees. This afternoon, cloud-filled skies with a light breeze. Temp about 78. Then this evening, cloudy with some wind. The temp 69 degrees. That's storm track weather on Ohio's Superstation 93.7, the Super Q.

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0: crazy. From Gnarls Barkley, Cindy Lauper. And time after time, if you go to the U.S. Open, you see long lines at the concession stand. It might be for water, maybe even beer, but more than likely, they're standing in line for Salt Hank's Prime Rib Sandwich. It's got onions, aioli, and provolone. People swear by it. You want to get one? It'll cost you $38 for a sandwich? Yeah. That must be one good sandwich.
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3: It's 431 and 66 degrees.

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0: It's so easy to fall in love. Olivia Dean and Toto Africa back there a little bit ago. Shake Shack in the news. 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
2: ABC News, I'm Dave Packer. Thursday was the final night of the GOP midterm convention in Dallas, where President Trump once again repeated his proposal to give every American adult $5,000 if Republicans win the midterms. Later, the president was asked,
3: "Are you worried about the fact that it'll impact the deficit?"
4: "No, I'm not at all worried. No. We have tremendous growth."
2: The artificial intelligence giant Anthropic is confirming reports that documents multiple attempts made by people trying to use its AI models to possibly develop biological weapons. It is September 11th in New York City, 25 years after the terrorist attacks. There'll be a solemn remembrance at Ground Zero in Lower Manhattan and the Pentagon today. Ahead of the ceremonies, Senate Minority Leader Chuck Schumer of New York recounted his experience on that day.
5: "I have worn this flag in my lapel every day since to remember. We must never, ever forget this tragedy."
2: This is ABC News.
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7: Central Ohio weather.
8: The temp is currently 66 degrees under partly cloudy skies. The wind is from the northwest at 4 miles per hour. The forecast for this morning, cloudy with light wind, about 64 degrees. This afternoon, cloud-filled skies with a light breeze. Temp about 78. Then this evening, cloudy with some wind. The temp 69 degrees. That's storm track weather on Ohio's Superstation 93.7, the Super Q.

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4: It's 501 and 65 degrees.

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6: 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I'm Dusty Sonnenberg reporting. Wonder clear skies, I've got 57 degrees on my farm here in southern Henry County. After a few sprinkles last night, we were treated to a beautiful clear sky. A fitting way to go into today as we remember the 25th anniversary of 9/11. Taking a look now at the top headlines, making news on our feed at OhioAgNet.com. El Nino is for months now. We've heard the terms in popular media about the impending Super El Nino to depict the climatic cycle we've entered into. But what does it really mean? And perhaps more importantly, what does it mean for farmers? Ohio State University state climatologist Aaron Wilson tackles this subject in an article up today at OhioAgNet.com. Also, it may seem hard to believe, but Farm Science Review is right around the corner, and soy innovation will take center stage at this year's Farm Science Review in the Ohio Soybean Council building. The Field Leader has an article up today as Mackenzie Joseph, the communications manager for the Ohio Soybean Council, gives us a preview of some of the highlights at this year's review. You can read these stories and more, as well as get the latest in ag markets and weather online today at OhioAgNet.com. 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We'll be back to take a look at your markets after this.
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11: Corn and wheat moved higher yesterday on realization that there's no longer any clear timeline for war's end in Russia, Ukraine. I guess you could throw Iran in that as well. Hope for diplomacy has been fading as of late in the Black Sea area. Also interesting, runway for loosening energy balance sheet is getting short. Total crude inventories, including reserves, down to a new 42-year low as of the numbers on September 4th, where there were 709 million barrels on hand. That's only 4.8 weeks of consumption. I'm Ryan Martin.
6: 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At yesterday's close, December corn was up 6 cents and March corn was also up 6 cents. November soybeans closed the day up 22 and 3/4 cents, while January beans were up 22 cents. December Kansas City wheat closed up 12 and a half cents, while December Chicago wheat was up 12 and a half, and December Minneapolis wheat closed the day 14 and a half cents higher. Now in the overnight trade, we find December corn trading down 4.5 cents at $5.29 1/4. November new crop beans are down 9 1/4 at $13.23, and wheat for December currently trading 6 1/4 cents lower at $7.35. Thanks for joining us. 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
16: Central Ohio weather.
17: The temp 64 degrees under clear skies. The wind is from the north at 6 miles per hour. The forecast for this morning, cloudy with light wind, about 64 degrees. This afternoon, cloud-filled skies with a light breeze. Temp about 78. Then this evening, cloudy with some winds. The temp 69 degrees. That's storm track weather on Ohio Superstation 93.7, the Super Q.

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3: It's 538 and 64 degrees.

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0: Mosier, Two Sweets, and Prince, and I Would Die for You in 93.7 the Super Q. Forecast for Central and Mid-Ohio, more clouds today. High again, 80, low 64, 78, chance of rain tomorrow. And then sunshine back on Sunday, high 82. Steve Perry on the way next, 93.7 the Super Q.
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5: ABC News, I'm Dave Packer. The GOP midterm convention is a wrap. President Trump closed out the night. ABC's Jay O'Brien in Dallas says that the president kept the focus on himself.
6: Do me a favor. That's somewhat of the verbiage he used. Go out and do me this big favor of saying that I'm on the ballot, pretending, in the word that he so often used, that I'm on the ballot, trying to get that base of Trump voters who might not be so inclined to go out in a non-general election year out.
5: And to try and seal the deal with American voters, he repeated his proposal of sending every adult citizen $5,000 if Republicans keep control of the House and the Senate. Anthropic is stating in a newly released report that it blocked possible efforts to build biological weapons. The Coast Guard says it located a 15-year-old boy Monday who had been lost at sea for 3 days, laying on a capsized boat off Alaska's coast. Two family members who were also with him drowned before they could be rescued. This is ABC News.
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8: Central Ohio weather.
9: The temp 64 degrees under clear skies. The wind is from the north at 6 miles per hour. The forecast for this morning, cloudy with light wind, about 64 degrees. This afternoon, cloud-filled skies with a light breeze. Temp about 78. Then this evening, cloudy with some wind. The temp 69 degrees. That's Storm Track weather on Ohio's Superstation 93.7, the Super Q.

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4: It's 604 and 64 degrees.
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Elton John's going to play a couple of nights in Mexico City in early October. I saw ticket prices, and I was like, oh, my God. As it turns out, the ticket price range is from 990 to 16,000 Mexican pesos. That is not the same as dollars. Like 990 is about 60 bucks or so. So tickets are much cheaper than one would expect. I'm Steve. We are rolling on this Friday into the weekend. Bruno.

0: So they played last Friday in San Jose, and they had an incident at the show. 14 people ended up having to go to the hospital. Was exactly the reason they were taken to the hospital. They've not said, but a number of people were hospitalized after the Chainsmokers show.
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9: It's 623 and 64 degrees.
10: Good Friday morning, and thanks for joining us from the Ohio AgNet, the voice you know with the News You Trust studio, sponsored by BASF, where Zatavo soybeans are transforming the approach to soybean seed decision-making with trailblazing innovation and quality without compromise. I'm Dusty Sonnenberg reporting. Wonder clear skies, I've got 57 degrees on my farm here in southern Henry County. After a few sprinkles last night, we were treated to a beautiful clear sky. A fitting way to go into today as we remember the 25th anniversary of 9/11. 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At yesterday's close, December corn was up 6 cents and March corn was also up 6 cents. November soybeans closed the day up 22 and 3 quarter cent while January beans were up 22 cents. December Kansas City wheat closed up 12 and a half cents while December Chicago wheat was up 12 and a half and December Minneapolis wheat closed the day 14 and a half cents higher. This is the Ohio AgNet.
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0: There's Lewis. I was getting used to being someone you loved. Blondie in there, too. It is finally Friday. Today is the 25th anniversary of 9/11. Of course, it is one of those moments in history where if you were alive, you know where you were on 9/11 25 years ago today.
1: Super Q News.
2: Kenyon College will welcome Sarah Longwell, a 2002 graduate of the college, for a public discussion on the state of American politics next Wednesday, September 16th. Longwell is the founder and publisher of The Bulwark and is known for her research and focus groups with voters across the political spectrum. The event will be held at 7:30 p.m. in Ross Hall and will be moderated by Kenyon political science professor Pam. The event is co-sponsored by the Center for the Study of American Democracy and the Office of Alumni and Parent Engagement. Registration is required, with admission costing $29, which includes a copy of Longwell's new book, How to Eat an Elephant. A fatal UTV crash is under investigation in Knox County. The Mount Vernon Post of the Ohio State Highway Patrol is investigating the crash, which was reported in the county. Troopers have not yet released many details publicly, including the identity of the person killed. The investigation remains ongoing, and additional information is expected as investigators work to determine what led to the crash. Richland County Grand Jury has indicted 40 people in its latest round of cases. The indictments cover a variety of criminal charges and will now move forward through the county court system. Indictments are formal allegations and do not constitute convictions. In the Ohio District 5 Area Agency on Aging and Gorman Rupp are partnering on a new pilot program focused on employees who care for aging family members or friends. The Working Caregiver Program will use a toolkit designed to help employees better understand the challenges faced by working caregivers and connect employees with available resources. Gorman Rupp employees will have an opportunity to participate in an optional survey to help identify needs and improve the program. Officials hope the pilot can eventually help other employees support workers balancing employment and caregiving responsibilities. I'm Lily Buckley, and that's your news in 90 seconds.
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15: It's 641 and 64 degrees.

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0: There's the Fugees, Killing Me Softly, St. Elmo's Fire, some John Parr, Gaga in there too. The rumor is Gaga eloped and is on her honeymoon right now. Secret elopement is what they're saying.
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6: It's 6:55. And 64 degrees.
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10: Central Ohio weather.
11: The temp 64 degrees under clear skies. The wind is from the north at 5 miles per hour. The forecast for this morning, cloudy with light wind, about 64 degrees. This afternoon, cloud-filled skies with a light breeze. Temp about 78. Then this evening, cloudy with some wind. The temp 69 degrees. That's storm track weather on Ohio's Superstation 93.7, the Super Q.

0: News.
1: Knox County officials are dealing with damage and additional costs connected to fiber optic construction projects. Crews working on fiber installation have reportedly caused damage in several areas, while county officials are also dealing with overtime associated with the work. The issue is drawing attention as fiber optic infrastructure continues to expand throughout the county. Officials are reviewing the impacts and costs associated with the construction. Knox County is moving forward with plans involving a new morgue and a composting center. County officials are advancing both projects as part of efforts to improve local services and infrastructure. The projects are still in the development stage, with additional details on costs and timelines expected as plans move forward. A 60-year-old Centerburg man was killed in a three-vehicle crash on Monday night in Morrow County. The Ohio State Highway Patrol says Randy Sheets was pronounced dead at the scene of the crash, which happened around 7:26 p.m. Investigators say three vehicles were involved, and the Mount Gilead Post is continuing to investigate the circumstances surrounding the collision. More information is expected as the investigation continues. Antulakan County communities are continuing efforts to give voters a say over large data center developments. Heath and Johnstown both missed last Friday's deadline to place proposed charter amendments on the November ballot after petitions failed to meet signature requirements. The proposed measures would address data centers using more than 25 megawatts of power. Supporters say large facilities could put additional pressure on electricity, water, and road infrastructure. Officials in both communities are now looking at whether special elections could provide another opportunity for voters to weigh in. This discussion comes as data centers are becoming more prevalent and many across the state are voicing their opposition to them. I'm Lily Buckley, and that's your news in 90 seconds.
2: 9/11, 25 years later, I'm Chuck Sievertson. Americans today mark a quarter century since those terrorist attacks. Ceremonies are planned across the country, including in New York City, which will hold its annual event at Ground Zero. ABC's Olivia Rubin.
3: Today, a seventh moment of silence will be held to honor the lives lost in later years from 9/11-related illnesses. More than 9,000 people, including 453 New York City firefighters, a toll that now exceeds the number killed on the day itself, some dying from cancers related to toxic air at Ground Zero.
2: President George W. Bush was visiting a Florida elementary school when his chief of staff whispered, "The World Trade Center has been struck." The second grade teacher next to him, Sandra Daniels, remembers it well.
4: Knew something was wrong because that was not supposed to happen. And his entire demeanor changed.
2: This is ABC News.
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13: It's 7:05 and 63 degrees.
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1: Central Ohio weather.
2: The temp 64 degrees under clear skies. The wind is from the north at 5 miles per hour. The forecast for this morning, cloudy with light wind, about 64 degrees. This afternoon, cloud-filled skies with a light breeze. Temp about 78. Then this evening, cloudy with some wind. The temp 69 degrees. That's Storm Track weather on Ohio's Superstation 93.7, the Super Q.

0: 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You know, books are the most borrowed items in America. This is number two. What is it? Jumper cables. Really? Number two? 77% of Americans under the age of 18 have never touched a postage stamp. And open any freezer in America and you'll have 17% chance of finding this. And that's some hidden cash. Wow, I'm going to go open my freezer. I'm pretty sure you got to put it in before it's there. 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

0: It's Ohio Superstation 93.7 WQIO. It is September 11th, 9/11 Remembrance Day and Patriot Day, commemorating the terrorist attacks on the USA. On this date in 2001, those of us who were here remember exactly what we were doing when four jets were hijacked and crashed into the two towers of the New York World Trade Center at the Pentagon in Arlington, Virginia, causing the deaths of 2,977 people. The fourth plane was directed at Washington, D.C., but its passengers bravely attempted to take back control, and it crashed in a field near Shanksville, Pennsylvania. And, of course, so many lost their lives from working after the crashes in the awful atmosphere that was after. Never forget. Also, National Day of Service and Remembrance, National Emergency Responder Day, and Women's Baseball Day celebrates a historic milestone in women's baseball history that occurred on this date in 1875. It was the first women's baseball game where fans were charged admission and women players were paid. It took place between two teams called the Blondes and the Brunettes in Springfield, Illinois. 1875. Coming up, we'll take a look at your weather forecast on the Super Q Morning Crew.
1: A Morrow County woman killed in a motorcycle crash on Friday evening. Newark recycling and document shredding events set for September 19th and more coming up in your local news on WQIO.
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4: It's 725 and 63 degrees.
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22: Central Ohio weather.
23: It's currently 63 degrees under clear skies. The wind is from the north at 4 miles per hour. The forecast for this morning, cloudy with light wind, about 64 degrees. This afternoon, cloud-filled skies with a light breeze. Temp about 78. Then this evening, cloudy with some wind. The temp 69 degrees. That's Storm Track weather on Ohio's Superstation 93.7, the Super Q.
0: We're going to find out what the survey says about this, but you know, apparently some people taste test their pet's food. Do you do that? We'll find out how you compare with everybody else. That's next on the Super Q.

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By the way, CES is having their fourth annual concert night for the community featuring Simba Jordan and Julie Neville set for Saturday, September the 19th. 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Beautiful place. It's going to be a great time. 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CES Credit Union putting that on, fourth year. All right, your road report. The right shoulder is blocked on I-270 East beyond I-71 due to a crash this morning. Otherwise, looking throughout the area, typical slowdowns. I-70 there just before you get to Reynoldsburg, actually before the curve, a little earlier than normal. The road report brought to you by CES Credit Union on the Super Q.

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0: 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It's a Friday. I'm Curtis Newland. Thanks for joining us this morning. A poll of 2004 cat and dog owners finds that 39% will taste test pet food before giving it to their pet. Do you do that? 30% of those people admit that the product tastes good to them. And these might be the same people who eat fried kale chips. The other 70% dump the food in their pet's bowl and say, "Sorry, pal." But just how long is it going to be before PetSmart opens up a tasting bar? Yep, not doing it. But you have wondered how it tastes, haven't you? So you might become one of those percentage points. 93.7 WQIO.
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2: A 39-year-old Ashley woman was killed in a motorcycle crash Friday night in Morrow County. The Ohio State Highway Patrol says Amanda Perkins was a passenger on a Harley-Davidson traveling southwest on US 42 when it collided with the Chevrolet Malibu at County Road 25. Troopers say the Malibu driver failed to yield at a stop sign. Perkins was pronounced dead at the scene while the motorcycle driver was taken to the hospital. The Malibu driver was not injured and the crash remains under investigation, and troopers say neither person on the motorcycle was wearing a helmet. Lincoln County residents will have an opportunity to dispose of sensitive documents and unwanted electronics for free later this month. Licking County Recycling and Licking County Records and Archives will hold a paper shredding and electronics recycling event on Saturday, September 19th from 9 a.m. to noon at the Licking County Highway Department Garage Complex at 775 East Main Street in Newark. The event is open to the county residents and will provide a way to safely dispose of documents and certain electronic items. A Loudonville dog breeder is facing additional criminal charges, bringing the total to 12 misdemeanor counts. Daniel Miller appeared in Ashland Municipal Court on Wednesday, where his bond was set at $25,000 cash with no 10% posting allowed. The newest charges include allegations involving sexual conduct with an animal. The case remains pending in court, and the allegations have not been proven. And a new change in Ohio law is making it more difficult for residents to challenge local government decisions through referendums. Under the state's latest budget, petitioners seeking to put most local ordinances on the ballot now have to collect signatures equal to 35% of the number of voters in the most recent gubernatorial election, up from 10%. The change could affect communities across central Ohio as residents consider referendums over development and other local decisions. I'm Lily Buckley, and that's your news in 90 seconds.
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0: It's 744 and 63 degrees.

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3: Kenyon College will welcome Sarah Longwell, a 2002 graduate of the college, for a public discussion on the state of American politics next Wednesday, September 16th. Longwell is the founder and publisher of The Bulwark and is known for her research and focus groups with voters across the political spectrum. The event will be held at 7:30 p.m. in Ross Hall and will be moderated by Kenyon political science professor Pam. The event is co-sponsored by the Center for the Study of American Democracy and the Office of Alumni and Parent Engagement. Registration is required, with admission costing $29, which includes a copy of Longwell's new book, How to Eat an Elephant. A fatal UTV crash is under investigation in Knox County. The Mount Vernon Post of the Ohio State Highway Patrol is investigating the crash, which was reported in the county. Troopers have not yet released many details.